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1: 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Pura vida, papá.
2: Bueno, saludos entonces para Oli. ¿Cómo vamos, Oli? 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Llegamos a las 4 con 43 minutos. Así que vamos a seguir complaciendo. Voy a complacer a Oli con esta buena canción que me solicita.
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4: Well, I sat back and thought about the things we used to do. It really meant a lot to me. You mean a lot to me.
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4: Girl, you know it's true.